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1: Esateko asko dugunako!
2: Until we meet again next time. And now until we meet again next time. And now until we meet again next time. And now until we meet again next time.

New music from Mike D of the Beastie Boys. Switch Up. Too bad if you wanted to go see Mike D. They released he would be playing in LA and Brooklyn, and then overnight it just was over. Everything was completely gone. So I thought that normally when an artist announces they'll play something, there's usually like a buffer, but this was not the case. So if you're one of the few lucky people that got a ticket to see Mike D at Xanadu here in Brooklyn, way to go. Those tickets are very gonzo. But anyway, he's got a new song there, Switch Up. We heard a new song from Downtown Boys, You're a Ghost. They're getting ready to put out their new album on Sub Pop. We heard new music from Kneecap doing Liar's Tale off of their new release, Fenian, which is in jockeying position to be number one in the UK, but just slightly behind Michael Jackson, apparently. But they pushed really hard to try to get to be the number one there, singing in both English and the Irish language. We heard Dice Spitz doing American Porn. They just released a video for that song. And also, big news, they are going to be tour support for Olivia Rodrigo, which should be an interesting pairing, although I hope that a bunch of open-minded, cool young women love Olivia Rodrigo and Dice Spitz. I like them both. So hopefully a new audience for Dice Spitz as they continue their plot for world domination. We heard The Last Dinner Party, a new single entitled Big Dog. We start off with, out of New Zealand, Earth Tongue doing Ritual off of their new album, Dungeon Vision. Don't forget, you've been invited by Gussie herself to go see them play tomorrow night, the 11th of May, here in Brooklyn at the Wood Shop. And I just checked their Instagram, and they are keeping an active log of all the tour dogs that they're meeting. I'm so bummed I wasn't able to have them into WFMU, but they're on a really busy big tour, and I'll probably be at my day job before they get ready to play tomorrow night at Brooklyn. So, you know, WFMU, we're trying to juggle a lot of things here, so we can't have them all. We've got more new music, about half an hour to go. I think Jason Isaac's here tonight filling in for my radio neighbor Jonathan, so we'll check him out at the top of the hour. I think he's doing a jazz show for you. In the meantime, new music from Artificial Go. I kind of wish I had a gym whistle to blow to announce it. Weet, weet. I can't whistle with my fingers neither, but anyway, let's listen to Artificial Go.

Hey, welcome back, rock and rollers. New single from Cherry Cheeks titled Cruel Boar. We got a little eggy waggy up in there a little bit. Prior to that, Draculas. There's the Draculas from Jersey City, but this is Draculas with a K. Probably different. That's a new release on Dirtnap Records, Singing With My Tongue. The album is entitled Midnight City. We heard new music from No Peeling doing Stationary off of their new release entitled EP2, and then a single from Artificial Go, who are a beloved FMU band, very popular here at the station, doing Triple Ones. Let's see. Next, I have new music for ya from Illuminated Sidewalks right here out of New York City. I know Mateo from DJ Mondo Primitivo. It plays bass in the band. He's always so friendly at the record shop, so I wanted to say hello, shout out to him. And we'll listen to that new Illuminated Sidewalks next on Rock and Roller Derby. Thanks for tuning in tonight, Sunday night.

I want you to close your eyes and think about the end of that song by Habibi, doing it in my dreams, because they're doing a liquid light show performance at the New York Botanic Garden this summer, and I could not recommend that enough, although I have not gone, but will plan to, because the New York Botanic Garden is killing it. It's in the Bronx. Hot note, they don't do a good job of telling you. You can actually take the Metro North from Grand Central there. It's really convenient. And they're doing an exhibit called Flower Power. And also they're going to have a Moomin exhibit. So it's like everything's coming up Susie Hot Rod at the New York Botanic Garden this summer. But June 13th, Habibi will be doing a performance in the evening, including a liquid light show projected onto the Conservancy building. So save the date. That sounds like a really good summer night. And then we played Illuminated Sidewalks, Mazes and Faces. Also, I believe that was engineered by Stu Rutherford from the Rock and Soul Stream, if I'm not mistaken. Otherwise, let's listen to the Softies.

0: All right, that's gonna do it for tonight and Rock and Roller Derby. We just heard the Lost Teens doing No Mama Blues, and before that, the Softies, new music, doing Turn It Up. Your homework is gonna be to look up The Garden of Earthly Delights by Hieronymus Bosch and try to see if you can find the twisted teen little guy coming out of the black egg, because it's a real Where's Waldo of beautiful fine art. So that's your homework, visual homework. And this has been the Rock and Roller Derby Show with Susie Hot Rod on WFMU East Orange, WMFU Mount Hope in New York City and Rockland County at 91.9 FM and online at WFMU.org. Please stay tuned for Jason Isaac next, who has informed me he is doing jazz. However, it is somewhat freeform, and he will be beginning his show with a little something that goes like this, perhaps a little different for you.
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Hey, good evening, everybody. It's WFMU. I am Jason Isaac, sitting in for Jonathan this evening. And as usual, I am both comically overprepared and completely underprepared in terms of how much music I've pulled. I've got so much of it, and I remember none of it. So I'll be throwing it together on the fly. But anyway, we started off with a little bit of a Mother's Day mini set. Happy Mama's Day, I guess. With the Frank Zappa and the later on edition of the Mothers of Invention. Not the OGs, but the George Duke, Napoleon Murphy, Brock, Chester Thompson, Ruth Underwood lineup. With Inca Rhodes from One Size Fits All out of 1975. And before that, Genesis with the extremely creepy song Mama from their self-titled album out of 1983. And, like Susie, I guess, first of all, how about it for Susie Hot Rod? Killing it once again. And, featuring a band from New Orleans that I'm going to have to go check out now, the Twisted Teens. So thanks for that, Susie. Like Susie was telling you, I've got a show of mostly jazz, but as you've been hearing, mostly jazz means partly not jazz. And we'll see where that takes us. I don't know. Your guess is as good as mine. However, I do know what I'm going to play next, and that is a band called The Mesthetics. I saw them play the other night at La Passe en Rouge, and they knocked me out. And it's not the first time I've seen them play, and it's not the first time they knocked me out. They're so great. It's Joe Lally and Brendan Canty of Fugazi with this amazing guitar player, Anthony Pirog, and equally amazing saxophonist, James Brandon Lewis. They've got a new record out. It's called Deface the Currency on Impulse Records. I bought it at the show, and now I'm going to play it for you. Up next on WFMU. Stay tuned. Please.

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On a Sunday evening, Jason Isaac filling in for Jonathan Herwig's show, Blurred and Obscured. When I do these fill-ins, I call it freeform jazz dance. Like freedom jazz dance. It's not always jazz, but it's always freeform, and you can usually dance to it? I don't know. Whatever. Look, we just heard Sasha Berliner. Great vibraphonist. And one of my favorite jazz musicians making music these days. She's just so great. We heard a tune called Central Park in Elliptical Time from her album Onyx out of 2022 with the great Tana Alexa on vocals, and you can get that one on Bandcamp. Before that, Chris Potter and the band he called Underground. We heard the title track of a 2009 release, Ultra Hang. Chris Potter on sax, along with Craig Taborn on Fender Rhodes, Adam Rogers on guitar, Nate Smith on the drums. I actually got to see Chris Potter play a few nights ago, Friday night, I think it was. He was the featured closing artist at the CUNY Jazz Festival, which was held at City College in Upper Manhattan. And he did a masterclass during the day, which I did not go to because I do not play saxophone. But his quartet played at night. And that was a band that also included Adam Rogers on guitar. And he had Nasheed Waits on drums and I think it was Scott Colley on bass. Anyway, as you might expect, it was quite killing. And at the start of that set, the Mesthetics and James Brandon Lewis, Clutch, from the new album Deface the Currency. By the way, James Brandon Lewis has another new release on which he is the leader, and we might get to a little bit of that later in the show. We'll have to see how things flow, you know? Whatever's coming up is going to be almost as much of a surprise to me as it will be to you. Anyway, coming up on 40 minutes past 10 on the East Coast, and I'll be with you all the way till midnight. I want to get into something next from a Japanese pianist and composer named Masabumi Kikuchi. As I learned when I was in Japan many years ago, and a bartender saw me looking at one of his albums that I had just picked up in a record store. His nickname is Poo. The bartender saw the album and he just looked at me and he goes, "Oh, Poo." So, Masabumi Poo Kikuchi. Up next, with a thing called Circle Line. And I'm going to play the single version, which is only 3.5 minutes long. The full version, 15 minutes. We'll save that for another night. Anyway, Masabumi Kikuchi up next on WFMU.

All right, most of hour one in the books of this edition of Freeform Jazz Dance with yours truly, Jason Isaac, on the laptops, CD players, and turntables. Just heard a relatively new one from Underground Spiritual Game. Where are these guys from? Oh, they're from here. They're from Brooklyn. The album is called Of Time. It was released late in 2025, and it has landed in the new bin here at WFMU. And we heard a tune called No End. The musicians on that one, Eden Barraquet on baritone sax, Aaron Fink on drums, Ron Levna on bass. Apologies to the fellas if I mispronounce the names, which I probably did, and I often do. Ginger Baker of Cream and Blind Faith fame before that, with a band called the DJQ 20, Denver Jazz Quartet 20. And we heard a thing called Daylight from Coward of the County, an album that was released in 1999. Around that time, Ginger Baker did several jazz albums. He had a trio with Charlie Hayden and Bill Frisell. And then also this group from Denver, which featured Ron Miles on trumpet. The great late Ron Miles. And we heard a tune called Daylight. And in back of that, Masabumi Kikuchi of Japan, one of the jazz greats of that country, with Circle Slash Line. From an album called Susto, S-U-S-T-O, out of 1981. I want to say thanks to all of you joining me this evening out there on the various radio signals, streaming at WFMU.org, hanging out, chatting in the comments board on the Accu playlist page for this show. It's a splendid time, isn't it? And also a good time to remind you, you are listening to WFMU East Orange, WMFU Mount Hope in New York City and Rockland County at 91.9 FM and online at WFMU.org. Hello, Rockland County. Before I continue, I just want to remind you, we are accepting submissions for LCD 31, WFMU's print zine, lowest common denominator. 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Do it, and maybe we'll be seeing your work over the summer. Okay, got some blues playing in the background, so I think I'll turn to the CD players where I actually have a kind of a bluesy number queued up. 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

The caged bird sings with a fearful trill of things unknown but longed for still, and his tune is heard on the distant hill, for the caged bird sings of freedom.

free bird leaps on the back of the wind and floats downstream till the currents end and dips his wing in the orange sun rays and dares to claim the sky.

His wings are clipped, his feet are tied, so he opens his throat to sing.

a bird that stalks down his narrow cage can seldom see through his bars of rage. His wings are clipped, his feet are tied, so he opens his throat to sing.

All right, that seems like a good point to at which to take a pause for a worthy cause, which is to tell you what we were just listening to. As promised earlier, that was the new release from James Brandon Lewis with the, let's see if I can get this right. I practiced it and everything. The Lutostowski Quartet with James Brandon Lewis. The third movement of an album-length suite called These Are Soulful Days. James Lewis, James Brandon Lewis with string quartet. Heard a tease of Wade in the Water in there. Anyway, James Brandon Lewis, so great. And I just posted on the playlist page recollection of the other night when I saw him playing with the Mesthetics. I was there with an old bandmate of mine who's a saxophonist, and James Brandon Lewis just absolutely just ripped the heavens open with one of his sax solos, and my friend turned to me and said, "That's my kind of saxophonist." Before that, another saxophonist of note, Branford Marsalis with his hip-hop band of the mid-90s, Buckshot LaFunk. I guess acid jazz is really the way to put it. And we heard I Know Why the Caged Bird Sings, featuring samples of Maya Angelou and Fela Kuti from the self-titled album, Buckshot LaFunk, 1994. And we heard Madeline Peyrou back there, If the Sea Was Whiskey. The Blues, ladies and gentlemen, from the album Secular Hymns, out of 2016. And that brings us up to date now. Here on Freeform Jazz Dance, sitting in for Jonathan Herwig tonight, I'm Jason Isaac. Thanks, everybody. And as I've said several times, I'm kind of flying by the seat of my pants here. Kind of turn around and look what I got queued up. I think I've got another one with some strings on it next. A record by Ron Carter, another artist who I saw perform recently down at the New Orleans Jazz and Heritage Festival a couple weekends back. So great. He was playing with a quartet. Ron Carter, 88 years old. But if you close your eyes, you'd never know it. Absolutely every bit as expressive on the bass as he ever was. Anyway, I've got an album from the 1970s called Pastels. We're going to hear one from that. Ron Carter up next on WFMU.

All right, 36 minutes past the hour. Midnight slowly approaches. And I'm here till then. I'm Jason Isaac, filling in for Jonathan Herwig. Really happy to be with you. And let's talk about what we were just listening to. On the cello, Marika Hughes. An album called New York Nostalgia from 2016. A tune called So Gracefully. We also heard soloing at the end there, Fred Cash Jr. on the bass. A group before that that I really dig, John Ellis and Double Wide. When I was at Jazz Fest a couple weeks back, I caught one set with the trumpet player Wendell Brunius sitting in with a band of mostly New York players, and he talked about how it is a long-standing tradition that the music of New York and New Orleans mingle frequently. And that's the case with John Ellis and Double Wide. A couple New Orleans cats on that one. Matt Perrine on sousaphone, Jason Marsalis on the drums, along with more local to us, Alan Ferber on trombone, Gary Versace on the accordion on that, keyboards in general. And John Ellis on the saxophone, who has a foot in both worlds. Based primarily in New York, I think. But I know that he is a frequent customer in New Orleans. Anyway, John Ellis and Double Wide. Look for the new album, Fireball. And, oh, and that one's on Sunnyside Records, by the way. And Ron Carter back before that out of 1977, the title track of a album called Pastels on Milestone Records. I'm Jason Isaac. Like I said, filling in for Jonathan Herwig, blurred and obscured until midnight when ATF takes over with Clowntronics. A real treat in the WFMU schedule. All right, at the rate that I'm going, I got time for about 1.5 more. Back to the turntables now. And this record's been waiting. I queued it. It was the first thing I queued up when I walked in the studio, and I still haven't played it yet. A little Indian-influenced jazz. Vasant Rai. From an album called Autumn Song. Dead ahead on WFMU. Keep it locked, as the kids say.

Friends, compatriots, listeners, I got to get going. It's about 3 minutes till the top of the hour. ATF is on deck, and let me just quickly sum up what we've been hearing. We just heard one from Steve Gunn, guitarist and singer-songwriter of Brooklyn, Morning on K Road from the new album Daylight, Daylight. Came out a few months ago, and we've got it here in the new bin at WFMU. The great jazz pianist Kenny Barron before that with one of his 1970s releases from the album Sunset to Dawn. We heard Swamp Demon, aptly named. It's kind of sinister. And Vasant Rai. Or maybe it's Ray. I'm sorry. We heard one called Bairu, a dark-eyed girl from the album Autumn Sun out of 1978. Some jazz fusion mixed with the music of India. It's real great. Anyway, I gotta fly, like I said. I'm Jason Isaac. This has been Freeform Jazz Dance. Thanks for listening very much. If you want to catch more of me, I will be on the Rock and Soul stream every Saturday morning at 10 a.m. WFMU's Rock and Soul Radio, doing a show called Crescent City Connection, which is all about New Orleans music, some of the classic R&B, and a bunch of other great stuff, brass bands, Zydeco, Mardi Gras Indians, some jazz, the old-timey jazz, you know? Anyway, it's real great. Saturday mornings on the Rock and Soul stream, and I will be back here on the Mothership in a couple weeks. I believe it is the 28th, filling in for India and Ear Racing on a Thursday night. Anyway, it's been real fun. Thanks so much for tuning in, everybody. Stay tuned here at WFMU East Orange, WMFU Mount Hope in New York City, and Rockland County at 91.9 FM, and online at WFMU.org. 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
1: The society is divided into classes. There are people who work very, very hard and make very, very little, you know, and there are people who don't work very hard. Or if they work, sometimes you find out their work is not good for the rest of us. They produce dangerous things. The beef-